cat. Is everybody scared? You've got to get that right to understand my story. Mother, she told me, good girl, don't do.

Hey, Dad, it's 4 o'clock in the morning. I just left the kid's studio. Here we are in Harlem. Everybody's here but the police, and they'll be here any minute. It's high time. So catch this song. Here it is.

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But I love the feeling you love leaving.

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Though I know you're simply laughing at me.

0: Hello?
1: The winds are calm in the channel.
0: The boat will sail at midnight.
1: Listen very carefully for me. I don't have much time and I'm being watched.
0: You're being watched? By who?
1: I have your pictures.
0: Oh, thank you. You don't know what this means to me.
1: Do you want my money?
0: Of course I do.
1: Meet me in an hour. Position A, close 3XC up.
0: Hello?

he's not famous, it may be that when his life at last comes to an end, he will leave no more trace of his sojourn on this earth than a stone thrown into a river leaves on the surface of the water. Yet it may be that the way of life he has chosen for himself may have an ever-growing influence over his fellow men, so that, long after his death perhaps, it may be realized that there lived in this age

0: had a dream. That one day, all people would dance in one place. I never got what I dreamed about. I got much more. I got music. I got friends. And most importantly, I got you. Ladies and gentlemen,
1: introducing the only DJ for you, DJ Peter.
2: Always number one.
3: Hey, what's this I see? I thought this was a party!

There's not a problem that I can't fix, 'cause I can do it in the mix. And if your man gets in trouble, just to move out on the double, and you don't let it trouble your brain, 'cause the way goes trouble down the drain. Everybody cut, everybody cut. So the way goes trouble down the drain.

0: those years ago.
1: Man, I was so nervous.
0: I know you were nervous.
1: I don't even know what I was saying.
0: But there's only one door in the bedroom, bro.
1: Just one door.
0: Just one door.
1: That's right. Glad we figured that out. We got it right now.
2: Yeah, so what happened?

0: Now look here. I went around to the side and I peeped through the crack. I saw an old man laying flat on his back.
1: Yeah.
0: If old man Mose was asleep, I did not know. Boy, after looking through that window,
2: I ain't gonna do that no more.
0: 'Cause I